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0: A song blesses me so much, I prefer to listen to it than to sing it. Most of the songs that probably have really blessed my life, I don't know how to sing them. Because normally I just like soaking in. But this was one of those songs I didn't tell Kiki. For almost a week, this song was a blessing to my life. And then he sends the song and say, there's a song we need to do.
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0: Truthfully, I told him I couldn't have the time to open it yet. So a few days to maybe Thursday, I decided to open it. I said, how come it's the same song you sent to me again? It carries, if you've read Psalm 34,

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0: The shout of the King, the shout of the King. So the shout of the King is amongst his people. And thus saith the Lord, I have found no indignation with Potter City. Come on, there is nothing wrong with us tonight. The heavens are opened, and the shout of the King. Can you lift up your voice and scream? Give him all the glory.
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0: Thank you so much, Daddy. I'm so grateful. God bless you, Honorable. 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ACP, I honor you. Thank you so much. As a matter of fact, the original corner of Only You Can Do, Undo and Redo is here tonight. 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
0: I will see you before the throne one day singing. 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

nobody else takes this praise but you. 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The book of Revelation verses 5 says, is anyone worthy to open the seals, to break the scrolls? 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
2: BBC News, I'm John Shea. President Trump's Middle East envoy Jared Kushner has held lengthy talks with the Israeli Prime Minister, but there appears to have been no breakthrough in the search for peace in Gaza. Benjamin Netanyahu's office has, however, described the discussions as deep and constructive. Israeli officials have briefed that the two men agreed there'd be no reconstruction in Gaza without the complete disarmament of Hamas. Russia's Supreme Court has rejected an appeal launched by the liberal Yabloko party against its exclusion from parliamentary elections. Earlier, another court sentenced its deputy chairman to 11 years in a penal colony for criticising the invasion of Ukraine. Opening statements are beginning today in the trial of the man charged with the murder of the US rapper Tupac Shakur. Dwayne Keefe D. Davis has denied coordinating the shooting in Las Vegas 30 years ago. Zambia's opposition leader has rejected government accusations that he and party colleagues were involved in plotting an insurrection at the time of last week's election. Brian Mundabile said claims of weapons being seized during a raid on his home were a fabrication. Annual military exercises between South Korea and the US are underway, despite President Trump saying they should be scaled back. Senior Democrats have criticised the president's announcement. The US Department of Defence has ordered research security audits of 30 domestic academic institutions. To maintain eligibility for future government research funding, the notified universities must complete reviews of their academic, financial and research collaborations with foreign entities of concern. A cargo ship is reported to have been seized off the coast of Somalia by an armed group. The area has seen a resurgence in piracy in recent years. And an American tourist has died after being struck by lightning while hiking on Mount Etna in Sicily. BBC News.
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15: 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Hello, Twin City, Takoradi, Western Region. Lovely morning going out to you. 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This is Rise and Shine. My name is Max Lane Chelsea Say. Now, whether you are heading out towards the market, making your way down to the harbour, or maybe you were just easing into your morning routine, you're doing your facials, you're doing your makeups, you're doing your exercises here and there, just know that I've got good vibes and tunes to keep you company. We started at exactly 6 a.m. where we played you the Wake Up Mix. Very soon I'll let you know what is trending in Ghana, we call it GA Trends. But let me quickly run you through how the weather is going to be. Expect cloudy skies to start off the day with occasional light rain showers and scattered morning drizzle rolling through. Make sure to keep an umbrella or raincoat handy if you're stepping out early. And in the afternoon, the cloud will cover, or the cloud cover will stick around. But you'll see a few sunny breaks clearing up into the afternoon. Temperatures will peak at around 28 degrees Celsius. It feels quite humid out there, around 80% to 85% humidity, along with a gentle, refreshing ocean breeze coming from the southwest at around 10 to 15 kilometers. So tonight, the temperature will cool down to a pleasant 24 degrees Celsius under mostly cloudy skies. So stay safe on the road. Make sure you are so careful. Enjoy the breeze and enjoy the show. At exactly 7:05 away, we'll come away with the world in 2 minutes. But before that, I have some news from Ghana. We call it GA Trends. Here's some

0: Right. Private legal practitioner, his name is Theodore Sori, has urged lawyers to use established legal procedures to challenge judicial decision rather than resorting to media campaigns, okay, public pressure or boycotts. So according to him, disagreements with decisions by judges or the Chief Justice should first be addressed through the appropriate legal channels, arguing that public commentary should heighten tension without resolving the underlying dispute, or could heighten tension without resolving the underlying dispute. His comment comes amid an ongoing controversy over a decision by Chief Justice Paul Bafubani to authorize selected High Court judges to sit during the legal vacation. Situation we aye case. Yes, if some people are saying, if the lawyers are going on vacation, should everything halt because the lawyers are going on vacation? Well, lawyers for former National Signal Bureau Director, Director General Kwabena Edubuahene, and former National Food Buffer Stock Company Chief Executive Officer Hannah Abdul Wahab have challenged the agreement and asked for their cases to be deferred until October when the new legal year begins. So speaking in an interview yesterday, Mr. Sori said lawyers dissatisfied with the decision affecting their cases have several legal options available to them. They shouldn't be using, you know, social media to address their situations. Meanwhile, there are laid down procedures that they have to go through. Now, on to another story where government has set an ambitious target to achieve 70% population coverage of 5G by the end of 2028. This is part of efforts to escalate Ghana's digital transformation and expand access to high-speed connectivity. Deputy Minister for Communication, Digital Technology and Innovations, Mohammed Adams, speaking at the opening of the 2026 National ICT Week, said government is also reviewing spectrum policies to protect investment, deployment, and wider public value from the country's limited spectrum resources. So these are some of the stories that are trending. I don't know where you get your news from, but it is very important that before you go to any social media page, visit your favorite news website, get to know what is trending. Yes, very, very important. Get to know what is trending. It's 7. Let's go for the world in 2 minutes. When we return, I have a birthday shout to make. You can send me your request via 0500-097-979 or 0500-997-979.
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2: BBC News, I'm John Shea. President Trump's Middle East envoy Jared Kushner has held lengthy talks with the Israeli Prime Minister, but there appears to have been no breakthrough in the search for peace in Gaza. Benjamin Netanyahu's office has, however, described the discussions as deep and constructive. Israeli officials have briefed that the two men agreed there'd be no reconstruction in Gaza without the complete disarmament of Hamas. Russia's Supreme Court has rejected an appeal launched by the liberal Yabloko party against its exclusion from parliamentary elections. Earlier, another court sentenced its deputy chairman to 11 years in a penal colony for criticising the invasion of Ukraine. Opening statements are beginning today in the trial of the man charged with the murder of the US rapper Tupac Shakur. Dwayne Keefe D. Davis has denied coordinating the shooting in Las Vegas 30 years ago. Zambia's opposition leader has rejected government accusations that he and party colleagues were involved in plotting an insurrection at the time of last week's election. Brian Mundabile said claims of weapons being seized during a raid on his home were a fabrication. Annual military exercises between South Korea and the US are underway, despite President Trump saying they should be scaled back. Senior Democrats have criticised the president's announcement. The US Department of Defense has ordered research security audits of 30 domestic academic institutions. To maintain eligibility for future government research funding, the notified universities must complete reviews of their academic, financial, and research collaborations with foreign entities of concern. A cargo ship is reported to have been seized off the coast of Somalia by an armed group. The area has seen a resurgence in piracy in recent years. and an American tourist has died after being struck by lightning while hiking on Mount Etna in Sicily. BBC News.
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I have a special one here. It says, good morning, Madam Chelsea. Kindly wish our mom, Mrs. Nancy Baba Ishan of Kojokrom, a happy 60th birthday. Oh my word. From her son, Kennedy. Kennedy, I am going to do just that.

0: Auntie Nancy.
1: Yes, mommy.
0: Mommy, put your what's in the name? Oh, my friend, I'm going to call you. I'm going to call 60th birthday. Auntie Nancy. Mm. Hey, hey, the Afi or Afi?
1: That's it.
0: Mpojo, we're from Chelsea. Now, I'm because of your YFM. And I'm going to call you. Oh, yeah, we're Kennedy. Also, I'm for radio. No, I'm going to wish you a happy, happy, happy birthday. Also, I'm going to call you. Pa. My name is Nini Waso. I'm going to call you. I'm going to call you.
2: Amen. Your call has been put on hold. Hey. Your call has been put on hold.
0: Oh, and tonight is the mo call not to hold. Oh, yes, you need to come also. I know, I mean, it wasn't intended. My mom sometimes does the same thing. You know, our grown folks, whenever you're talking to them, sometimes they go and press something and then you forget yourself. Aha, uh-huh, she's back. Auntie Nancy, yes, mommy.
1: I'm the
0: network
1: now.
0: Oh, Mel, I'm not going to be here. I'm not going to be here. Happy, happy birthday. Why have I been here? Happy birthday. Aye.
1: I'm not going to be here.
0: Amen. Until I see you, and a paid up bless man, Kasankasa. Happy 60th birthday. Put your party and invite him. Invite him, no busy. Aye.
1: I'm in the place, no. Consider no call. A chapel, Marty, maybe. Maybe.
0: Marty, no problem, no problem.
1: No comment, I'm aye. I'm
0: for sure your mom, Medassi. Medawana, super. I mean, sure. All right, thank you, Auntie Nancy. Hey, what I imagine. Even you're done a pay. I wish you'd be birthday. No, all bon pay good. Share. No weapon. Fashion. Anyway, this one says, good morning, Madam Chelsea. How are you? I hope you're doing great. Well, your voice sounds so sweet. Okay. Thank you so much, darling. God richly bless you and many happy returns. Okay. Today is not my birthday, Master Richard. Okay, you're just saying good morning. And I'm getting it twisted. Master Richard, thank you so much for the message. I do appreciate. Hey, another one. Hi, Chelsea on streets. What do on streets come is in no one? It's your Miami though. I said, hi, Chelsea on streets. I'm Kiwi from Ibrufum. Chelsea, today is another friend's. Today is a friend of another mother. Ah, brother, what are you saying? Ah, please. Okay, let me read it well. Marv, come and see. Chelsea, today is a friend of another mother's birthday. A Seydu Success is the name. He's a DJ. Oh, okay. Hey, Mentaso. Today is a friend of another mother. Ah, okay, fine. Whether a friend of another mother or a mother of another friend, Ninina can be. Yes. So, I say do success. Let's see if we can do magic. I will be speaking to him in 3, 2, 1. Let's see. All right. Bonjour, I send a message, but one for Zinanka home. All right, I have somebody on the line eventually. Hello, good morning. Hello. Okay, is it me or is it the network? No, this can be happening, you know. Yeah. Okay, we go again. for the last time. Don't forget that exactly 7:20, Mal will take his seat. Okay. Okay. Hey, like seriously? For real? No, that can't be happening. That cannot be happening. Kiwi GH, don't worry. I will do magic, okay? I will do the magic for you. Whether you like it or yes, I will do the magic. I gave you my word, and so I'm bonded by it. Whilst I do that, don't forget that tomorrow we'll be having a whole conference, youth conference, on air. Mm-hmm. We'll be having that. And so it will influence my core Chelsea conversation. Let me be done with this birthday shout, and then I'll tell you more about it. A youth, Nase Enya Akonya, de Edi, youth minister, Nebekasa, Abba Sam Nebekatri Bukurino. Hello, good morning. Hello. Okay, Kiwi, you can attest to the fact that I tried. Hello? Okay, fine. Is it the person that doesn't want to talk? Or is it a network issue? So, Kiwi, I did your birthday shouts, but unfortunately, Bukurina na wanted that wanfa. So, I say do success. Happy birthday. What say DJ? DJ, I say do success. Happy birthday. I mean, throughout the weekend, there was this special song I put on repeat. I have listened to the song a countless time. It's from Ayer Star featuring Zayn, and the title is Heaven Baby. Honestly, listen to the lyrics of the song and you will be blown away. Ayer Star did amazing on the song, and I know she will even say this is one of her best records.

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And some pocho say if I pray na busende pocho munt yo cash. I'm on scan wo GHQR no. On onion. Some onion. You know, we don't talk enough about how stressful it can be to figure out what nourishing breakfast to give your kids every morning. Honestly, as a parent, before I a housewife, another housewife, another working mother. Or a working dad. Listen, secrets not Milo all in one. Because mature Milo all in one. It is such a great option. I'm in Telo. And you know, oh, creamy, delicious taste. More from ano, they simply cannot have enough of that. But as some know, Sonya, there is more. So the Milo all-in-one than rich, milky, chocolatey taste. I'm mama on my secret now. Before I'm a debia, me a Milo shake. I'm mama on my penamada. There is so much goodness in every pack. Just take a moment to read the back of the pack and see for yourself. Read. The read back of the pack. It's important. Nutrients combined with malt for that support, energy release. Cocoa for that rich taste. And milk for calcium to support them as they grow. So keep choosing Milo all-in-one, not just for that special taste, but also for the nourishing goodness. Milo, energy to go further. All right. So we are done with Mariah Carey's We Belong Together reggae rendition. This morning, pardon me if you realize that I'm playing a lot of Ayra Starr's music. Just pardon me, okay? Because I am a lover of that girl. Goodbye.

0: Major challenge affecting the youth of this country. And this morning, I want to take your questions. So if you are ready, let's talk.
1: Say what you feel and feel what you say.
2: Yeah, the size matters. If your size is small and you take the big one, you won't walk properly, you'll feel pains. Hey!
1: Call Chelsea now.
0: Please, I know this is a very sensitive topic, devoid of politics. I know it's a very sensitive topic, but we want to tackle it devoid of politics. Yeah, political talk. You know me. I have not changed. I have not changed, and I will not change. It's a question, neighbor, with some minister. If you have a minute to spend or a minute to ask the minister a question, we're gathering this data. So we present it to him tomorrow. So mostly on all our shows, similar questions will be asked. So we gather to interesting. Hey, so you guys don't have any questions? Holasi, if you have a minute to ask a question, ask the regional, ask the Minister for Youth a question. I have a question, Ibubusan.
3: What?
0: Is it that you guys have not thought about it? Another enfant. Whatever they do.
3: I want to give him a long list.
0: No, I just ask one question. Question, Kurope. Mm-hmm.
3: What is he doing about the youth? Like, plans for the youth or something?
0: The plan for...
3: What's his plan for the youth? All right.
0: His plan for the youth.
3: Yeah.
0: Hey, okay. Hello, good morning. Hello.
4: Hello, good morning.
0: Yes, darling. My name is Chelsea on Street. Your name and location?
4: I'm Master Richard.
0: Hey, Master Richard, talk to me.
4: Mami.
0: Mpocho, I have a question. Ibu Busa Minister.
4: Mpocho, I have some question. Maybe, sir.
0: Mm-hmm. Mpocho, shoot. Yanko.
4: Mpocho, I have some question. Maybe, sir. You see now, 1 year, Jumano. Mm-hmm. I have a question. No question, Kope.
0: Okay, 9. Okay, fine. It still boils down to the same question that Mav Buseno. Youth na 1 year jumano abamboa and na ozebo boa one. Is that the only thing? Is that the only thing? You have a minute to ask this important man a question. Hello, good morning.
5: Hello, good morning.
6: Hello, good morning, Georgie.
0: Iggy.
6: Yes, ma'am.
0: Iggy, talk to me.
6: Yeah, so I want to know from the government about all the jobs that the government is creating. How would the youth apply for the jobs that they are creating?
0: Upon all the jobs that have been created.
6: Yeah, so let's say, what are the three best jobs that they're creating for the youth,
0: mm-hmm.
6: the opportunities they're creating for the youth? How would they apply?
0: How will they apply?
6: In Ghana,
0: okay. Give me an example.
6: Ghana, everything.
0: Uh-huh.
6: Yeah, you know, Ghana, everything is about options. There are people who are right for the job, but they will not give them the job to do.
0: Okay.
6: They put their people in there because of one or two reasons.
0: All right. Thank you so much, Iggy.
6: You're welcome.
0: Macho, aye. Hello, good morning.
7: Good morning, Miss Just.
0: Is it Prosper?
7: Prosper, is your mom.
0: Prosper, baby.
7: Yes, madam.
0: Prosper Mpocho, Mark Achodehe, General Bertha, stay away from her. Aye.
7: Oh.
0: Maman kano bia antebi.
7: Oh.
0: Prosper, talk to me. I have a question, Ousen.
7: What long time, ma?
0: Oh, Maka no problem.
7: Oh.
0: Hey, hey. Mini metu me.
7: Chelsea.
0: Yankasa.
7: How many more to answer? I'm going to say, every day, government, the
8: Jesus.

0: I want to teacher training and nursing training to be what you see. We need money. Now, so the government is open the slot and the more on the one nursing training forms and the teacher training forms are out. And, you know, the more they are opening the slot, although they experience what we are used to, when you baby do an ash. And since you are a good yellow corner, you are a baby in channel.
1: Why has Nevin we friend walk to school Navy? We be no feel just like that.
0: And you know, although you there are things put in place that
1: and I pay major questions, Allah. Inti solution de obefie ebukuru no wono wine na wa ba ebi a wo solution de ma no nyo onyo no
0: aha inti da question mi bi sa da be inti de wo bu slot ni but yewi ani abi sneshi.
1: All right, Marty, thank you so much, Prosper. I appreciate that. You can also come through with your submission or your question. Hello, good morning.
2: Good morning,
1: Madam Dell.
2: Yes.
1: Mpocho wata nene.
2: Mpocho boko.
1: Madam Dell, enya kwenye no Minister for Youth, ehwa, Osibusan. One question. Aba question, Osibusan.
2: My question is to on what awana services on your nurses from Kotini. Awana government services to where to the teachers. Awana we are aban mwanse. A home in Ghana and Ghana, because teachers so, nurses so, midwifery, the book of baby will walk with you on what's a 24 hours economy. You want 24 hour economy.
1: Okay.
2: About on you.
1: All right. Marty.
2: Because you hear Uncle Funwako, other sectors, no work.
1: Oh, your question, no. Question,
2: and you be saying, you hear that after that, no?
1: With a question, no. Your question, aye. Now, it was a question, I want to say the solution, Lebecca wants. Some of you, where do you go? So, Honorable George Opari Addo Esquire. 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
1: Regina, from Takwa. Okay, Regina, me pacho, Minister for... youth development. Oh, ochina obekasa. Ama wame ni sebusa na sem. Asem mena bubusa no. Oh, I lost her. Hello, good morning.
4: Hello, good morning, Jeffy.
1: Yes, darling. Hey, Matthew.
4: Hey. Hey, Jo.
1: Na bibi abo kwa dosta. But I know that by now that we are cool, right?
4: Oh, yeah. I'm mad. I have a flicker.
1: Mati. Dosted, Yankasa, Minister for Youth Development.
4: I had the opportunity now. I didn't minister our minister. I said, all building infrastructures.
1: There be busa question.
4: Okay. There may be some adding to now. That nurses and teachers are of part. That uncofono obowe school that I'm warhono. That bad is moving up. Like a moon push to a mono. I didn't know moon push to before. No, my father, that one. Question number 9.
1: Okay, Matty. Thank you so much. I appreciate it. Hello, good morning. Hello, good morning. Okay, I lost this one. Hi, Chelsea, this is McCain. I would ask him what his plans are about the rate at which youth engage themselves in drugs and also how to engage the youth into skilled jobs to keep them busy all the time. Obviously, we know the government can't take the huge number of unemployment, youth unemployment. Okay, Marty. Hello, good morning.
5: Good morning.
1: Sweden Portugal Ford, Nekasafrin. Okay, Razak, Mupocho, I have a question with some minister.
5: My question is
1: Hello?
5: Mupocho,
1: Nyaoka, Nyanti. Oh, Mantio.
5: You see, Ghana, I don't think my intimate care and feelings. Actually, public there, I see. Now, see, barbecue.
1: Ah. It's like, okay, then, a country, you want to express oneself, pa, Ghana. Ah, I'm Bamboa. Because people go express themselves now, they show no better one. As it should be a Roman or better too. No, your friend and Emma false information. Well, probably be this your friend. Oh, misinformation. Disinformation. Because ain't too misinform public, no. Nah, expect the able to dust you go phone and you never expect there or no best through just like that. Hello, good morning.
6: Morning, Charlie.
1: But your I'm not my last caller. What for neck as a friend?
6: The business that's what book company.
1: At some night case. But your uncle.
6: Charlie.
1: Yeah.
6: My catcher and the one. You know, it came to me, but then all my practical and near more than theory.
1: But your uncle, what is the question here?
6: Magazine.
1: Question on Abazin.
6: Inyo.
1: Make any wider suggestion, but per question. No.
6: Per question, I'm able to.
1: Inyo.
6: Maybe then the. Being to one negligence, I am doing the other thing, like. I'm a youth working if you are going to my
1: head. Okay, Marty. Thank you so much. I appreciate. But your Mikada Kunia, my last caller. Eh, your last caller. Last. Everybody go chop breakfast. Mpocho, Yanko. At least my master. Good morning, darling. Talk to me.
7: Yeah, I'm from Eugene.
1: Eugene, Yanko.
7: Yeah. I'll just ask him his plans to care. Unemployment among the youth.
1: Okay. Marty. Yeah. What is the plan in curbing unemployment? Okay. All right. Thank you so much. Mpocho, medo biara se. I don't know afraid na medo wonyina ase. Na no pay extra so ho achre wa eko food lovers a ebenya wonezi ba ne biedi especially se eko bear tenish wana ebenya banku na oilless okru ezi ebi ewia bri epe loaded fries anade he epe some shawama biedia eco food lovers they are located at the Takrad Mola ebenya ezi ban bebre ezi ambiance no suye special every Sunday ye wo one man band wo ho ube serenade in a very special way wana samini na ya gather ya zepuka kwa tu minister nenyim ochina nso the program will be live on YFM. Inti ebia na atsu wo question ni biwom ai. My name is Maxlin Chelsea say. Up next is MMRS. Mav.
8: Chelsea.
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9: BBC News, I'm John Shea. President Trump's Middle East envoy Jared Kushner has held lengthy talks with the Israeli Prime Minister, but there appears to have been no breakthrough in the search for peace in Gaza. Benjamin Netanyahu's office has, however, described the discussions as deep and constructive. Israeli officials have briefed that the two men agreed there'd be no reconstruction in Gaza without the complete disarmament of Hamas. Russia's Supreme Court has rejected an appeal launched by the liberal Yabloko party against its exclusion from parliamentary elections. Earlier, another court sentenced its deputy chairman to 11 years in a penal colony for criticising the invasion of Ukraine. Opening statements are beginning today in the trial of the man charged with the murder of the US rapper Tupac Shakur. Dwayne Keefe D. Davis has denied coordinating the shooting in Las Vegas 30 years ago. Zambia's opposition leader has rejected government accusations that he and party colleagues were involved in plotting an insurrection at the time of last week's election. Brian Mundabile said claims of weapons being seized during a raid on his home were a fabrication. Annual military exercises between South Korea and the US are underway, despite President Trump saying they should be scaled back. Senior Democrats have criticized the president's announcement. The US Department of Defense has ordered research security audits of 30 domestic academic institutions. To maintain eligibility for future government research funding, the notified universities must complete reviews of their academic, financial, and research collaborations with foreign entities of concern. A cargo ship is reported to have been seized off the coast of Somalia by an armed group. The area has seen a resurgence in piracy in recent years. And an American tourist has died after being struck by lightning while hiking on Mount Etna in Sicily. BBC News.
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0: 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While you work.
2: 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A mokwa many narrato.
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0: 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While you work.
2: 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Ojam ni busa. 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I kope me me dream Mr. Q ni bibanom. 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E tru di e hia. 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Unya shio Kunlun Ghana Limited at Aroma. 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Our means, what did I say?
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7: 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Them for notice the turf president. Busy signal up in them resident I represent for the baddest selector, the baddest DJ them for

0: Happy Tuesday, my love. It's Tea Tuesday, Turn Up Tuesday's edition of Shouting Why. And we are back to the grind. That is Rambisia Afol and DJ Siraka Fusaini, aka Godman, aka Speaker Blower, aka Demona. Bo nyama. Bon somebody. Hey. Siraka is flexing on us. Hey. All right, guys. I am with you on Shout on Why from now up until 3 on the dot with Alhaji Fusaini Abubakar on YFM 97.9. Today is the 18th of August, 2026. And I've got so much for you being a Tuesday. Before we get into today's business, let's check our World Day National Day calendar. Today is the 18th. Indida na oye Gabon and Indonesia wani Independence Day. Indaya Indonesia wani Constitution Day. Inda soye World Breast Cancer Research Day. And if today is your birthday, I am wishing you a happy, happy birthday. More money, more blessings, and long life. Me pocho miti ai, then me cold no oriba, into one fanchem ai. Miti pa, mankasa me kasa miti. Into one fanchem, thank you. Mm-hmm. Coming up at 1:30 p.m., it is DJ Trend. I will serve you with all the happenings in the world of entertainment. So, yesterday, Kifidini trial, no? And yesterday, baby, catch me at 1:30 p.m. And at 1:55 is the tea. So if you have any tea for our listening pleasure, call us and gist us. Now, the nicest thing about this is, after adjusting, Obi so friend or just and I be activated phone lines. No, you vote time Obi and I just no, not just a pa. Yeah, and you win for yourself a free lunch. All right, so at 2:30, the last segment and the last hour of the show, no, we activate phone lines. Now today, this is the question we are asking ourselves: what is your genotype? Don't go and Google. Don't spoil the fan. Please don't go and Google and come and bobo yalaba my own and then come and don't do it. Don't. I beg. You don't know. You don't know. But then Siraka, please come. Siraka, what is your Siraka? Also O positive and O negative. Allergy. Oh, we miss allergy. Mama allergy. In fact, as a soon for all, but the best answer. Bread allergy. Da. What is your yeah. So I can say, are you all positive? Maxlene, Chelsea,
1: yes,
0: say,
1: yes, darling.
2: Let me tell you something.
1: Somebody went somewhere. So I can then do O positive.
2: Now we're in the genotype.
3: Ah, blood group another day.
1: In the genotype, madam. What is your genotype?
2: If you're AS.
1: AQ. Let me tell you something. Somebody went somewhere and the person was asked, Bonjour, what's your genotype? You know, let me tell you something. Somebody went somewhere.

They have gathered evidences I don't know. Apart from that, Owufu minim hawa obe testify bi minim star obe ya obe ya obe hun. That's one there. I don't know. I can't tell. Yeah. So at the moment, no, the man sent me on a way to a court. And then there by me pune juma ne dina bebre akodo. Yeah. So you go and check after work. Asama osi. Na menka mama ne dende kakra Ingrid no. Ira mama na no send there he. Na ne ka di to park no one ka ne chun. What's in there? Una on one one ka no was about a lane away from to park. Na they oh wana whati gunshot. They panic and drove away. Emma was in there. They nearly collided with a white four-door vehicle while fleeing. So I don't know whether that car. No, I doubt. But me pende kama mama no che bi ane car no fi. Let me imagine where the Cadillac no oche or all this shooty because mama na send there on the car di to park no one car nature. And the Cadillac no fi opposite direction reba. Another he of in Chenbi how now also one detective be Brent Becker was one of the original Las Vegas homicide detectives. So also Sunday also to park no one asam the band they called him, but he was surprised because no yeah homicide detective. Ente na aha na onye surprise today he asam ne betone nando, and his testimony exposed some of the problems with the original investigations. So Papa no Becker, Mr. Becker, Austin there he testified that investigators struggled to get Should Knight to talk. So even as at that time, what Brian kasa. Now eventually Should Knight came in with prominent attorney David Chesnoff, and also there, oh, we no on Tiasi because on upon all you know, Should Knight your victim. Because according to one picture that man, you papa listen there, also, well, cash Should Knight no do break because on one one team, well, you know, Should Knight is a victim. Like Bernard Beckham, I'm comfortably try that we'll shoot one kind or shooting my nipple career womb and say, I wish how you want, and I am boy, no. Should not all about on a lawyer, but big tycoon lawyer, no, you know, the honor of panels are on Tuesday. A brantiana yellow born non mum only a skillful. So, Becker described Should Knight in the interview as practiced, timid, and ultimately not truthful. So, again, this is the trial of Biaba Kana sent a panel chim adionu Ophelia at that time. That our interview Should Knight here, you know. We wonder now, Papa, no. Why rehearsal? Why rehearsal? And now, Charlie, you can't get a home. We wonder energy no will phone be. And Osha, now, on can't occur. And Becca bluntly testified, I thought he lied to us. That is potentially significant because Shuge was sitting beside Tupac when he was shot. Remember that. Becker's assessment is not court finding that Knight Should Knight lied. And to know, some pandemic kind of thing. Whatever anyone will say. Onyone na court befa. In time, I'm kwa kade him. Yeah, Lynette bullet, Lynette, I'm not mean the court. Us are today, I'm in a messy. Mina mean gin in the court in gin to me there. Damn time. Na asomoro kanoya no kwa. So the original investigation had problems coming from Mr. Beck. Now the means I'm summoning to see we in right after. And I was in there here. If police had strong evidence, like I said, this came from Kifidi Nenkrofu. Wobi Sade here. Sanka, please, for they have strong evidence against Kifidia. Nanchaba de intina wan chin da dado. Now what chenia till
2023.

ansana wo abeche no. Now someone is asking me, where was Suge Knight when Tupac died? No, Tupac didn't die at that spot too. And wait, oh guys, hold on. So Tupac had 2 shots, and not at that time, as in different times. One time we saw the man Oko programming was shooting, but when who? This one, I think one police said first. In canon, same year, eternal. What's in there? Tupac and the final words, yeah, the F word, eh? But I've heard another one that ended up meeting another one. The police near no home, madama asamni see no. What's in there? Hey? The man said, Tupac said, don't worry, you need to be coming. Something like that. But I'm hoping that at the end of the trial, no crime about it, because I really want to know what happened. But I'm hoping that Obeteka something seriously. We'll be taking it seriously, because imagine should Nice and they untestify. Just imagine. Imagine that should Nice says, I'm not testifying. Nanka, washen, wasapina na. Debia, if you don't testify, ebe dem dea, and you pay this, something. Ebia na, he will testify. And again, even pa not testify, she even fimumba, because Abian and Anna so all try to protect and whilst I shooting a recorder. But I really want him to say something. Yeah. So as somebody see, guys, let's count. I wanna count when Tupac died. So shooting is September 7th. And Tupac we September 13th. We City Bazaar, Mr. Jakum J Maskini and TJ on the birthday. So 7th September, 8th, 9th, 10th, 11th, 12th, 13th. So, are we after 6 days? Okay. Are we after 6 days? And after 6 days, you know? After 6 days, you know? Tupac, I'm on clue, bia. One, nothing. One, kasem, bia, chill, bia. Oh.

0: But anyway, so guys, I'm sure that me pone adwuma no na asam ne bia beka ho e wo court room ho. Ntinya me boch na na mo si no so me de abre ho. And also guys, honestly, I think I want to understand Shoot Knight. I think on an hour drive bia. I want to understand him. But maybe I'm thinking maybe he saw something in the, is it the rear mirror? Maybe he saw something. Is it because Diddy is alive? I don't know. But he needs to say something. He should. So that is it, guys. 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It's two on the dot. Yebekomikrum for What in the World in 2 minutes from the BBC. And then at 2:30, I want to know if you know your genotype. What is your genotype? 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
2: BBC News with Emily Thomas. A court in Syria has sentenced to death a cousin of the deposed president, Bashar al-Assad, after convicting him of war crimes and crimes against humanity. Wassim al-Assad was an infamous enforcer for the Assad regime. He was captured last year in what was seen as a watershed in Syria's reckoning with its brutal past. In a rare rebuke, the United States has condemned Israeli strikes on a military airfield in Syria's northwestern Idlib province, describing them as an unnecessary escalation. Syria's foreign ministry earlier said the attack on the Abu al-Dhuhr airbase was unjustified. A major trial which could force changes to Facebook and Instagram opens in California today. 29 US states accuse their owner, Meta, of illegally collecting children's data. Four also say it deliberately designed addictive features for young users and misled the public about safety. Meta strongly denies the accusations. Ukraine says at least 17 people have been killed in an intense wave of overnight Russian strikes. Russian officials say Ukraine launched more than 600 drones towards the Moscow region. The United States has demanded a full investigation into an explosion at a school in the Afghan capital, Kabul, that injured dozens of students. A teacher at the school said one of the students may have been carrying unexploded ordnance. At least 32 people are reported to have been killed by armed gangs in the northwestern Nigeria state of Sokoto. The government has deployed troops to the area. Scientists believe the release of best-selling music albums from artists such as Taylor Swift and Harry Styles may be triggering an increase in road deaths. A research team at Harvard University believe the cognitive load of unfamiliar music, alongside the manual distraction of scrolling through phone playlists, may be dangerous for drivers. BBC News.
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4: I don't know what you oh, Mr. Q, you have from me. My wife, you are a good man. Mr. Q, you are saying, Yana, take it easy. As a word for the door. How can I take it easy? Ojam, Nibusa, a man saying, and Mumukunu, I talk about my woman. Never got a car and more gum. As a nipper to make sure you show. Woman, you are if Rabana, and yet you hear me. Compared me, my dream, Mr. Q, you be banum. Let me who's a me or bar. Now, ma'am, what did not be firewood? A true dear here, and one said, why am I your said you sure to what I saw the call? Ojam, what do you know? Is that a patch of park? And I saw balance what you come. How? Woman, you are yesterday the Padina, and I said, I don't know the house of firewood. Who are you? Kunun Ghana Limited at Aroma. What did Mr. Q? Abbey, I didn't know what's out of the community. I mean, what did I say? Jibikonum, a sir, what could have a chemical and a pharmacy? Do also a rock of Kunun Ghana Limited.
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one day, because I love YFM. So if you hear me speaking about YFM, I'm not just a staff, I'm a top fan of the brand. You feel Y in me when you meet me. You understand? My blood is green and orange. I am wired. Stop it, I beat up, beat up, beat up, beat up, beat up, beat up, beat up, beat up, beat up, beat up, beat up, beat up, beat up, beat up, beat up, beat up, beat up, beat up, beat up, beat up, beat up, beat up, beat up, beat up, beat up, beat up, beat up, beat up, beat up, beat up, beat up, beat up, beat up, beat up, beat up, beat up, beat up, beat up, beat up, beat up, beat up, beat up, beat up, 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beat up, beat up, beat up, beat up, beat up, beat up, beat up, beat up, beat up, beat up, beat up, beat up, beat up, beat up, beat up, beat up, beat up, beat up, beat up, beat up, beat up, beat up, beat up, beat up, beat up, beat up, beat up, beat up, beat up, beat

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Ladies and gentlemen, Milo is here for you. Milo Smart Mom. Now, we don't talk enough about how stressful it can be to figure out what nourishing breakfast to give kids every morning. That's why Milo All-in-One is such a great option. It has a creamy, delicious taste kids can't have enough of. But there is more to Milo All-in-One than that rich, milky, chocolate taste that you know of. There is so much goodness in every pack. Just take a moment to read the back pack and see for yourself. It is important, and it's important nutrients combined with malt for that support energy release, cocoa for that rich taste, and milk for calcium to support them as they grow. So kids need this one in every home. So keep choosing Milo all in one, not just for that special taste, but also for the nourishing goodness. Milo energy to go further. Ladies and gentlemen, this is the drive of your life. My name is Nana Kwesi Usu, but you can simply call me PM or the Finest, aka the Drive Boss, aka the Energy God, aka the Urban Radio Beast, aka the Legal Hustler, aka the Youth Dem General, aka the Black Lab Movement President, aka Rasta, aka Mufasa, because I'm a lion, man. Say, we name Rasta. Rasta the Enye Shinkwan. Rasta the Enye.

And see the well-being of everybody and everything is what Rasta seeks for. Welcome to the show. Doing this together with DJ Shino, the Mashup King on production, is Queen Glynet. Very soon we'll be having a conversation with one upcoming talent known as Kwaku Tales right here on the drive of your life. So wherever you are, don't even think of flipping it, because Charlie, the things we get for you today on the show, you're gonna love it. I tell people all the time that if you listen to me for the very first time and you mark me 7 over 10 for enjoying my show, I want you to give me 8 over 10 tomorrow, so I'll make sure I improve on everything that I do. That is how come you keep enjoying the show every blessed day. Now, Chama Kwame says, no matter what it is, learn to clap for people when they win. So if you have a friend in your space and he's winning, learn to say, congrats, you're doing so well. Big up your status. Don't envy the person. Let the person's work inspire you. You are a young DJ. You listen to Shino. You love his style. Let his works inspire you to do more. Don't hate. Don't envy. You're a young MC. You look up to PM. Don't hate. Don't envy. Let his works and his achievements inspire you to do more. You're a caterer. You see somebody doing the same thing.

Kwaku, Ben on the busa. Mammy, dear, now we are more than a year, there will be any jehono, or betro. Now, once you are drawing inspiration that you improve on all your things, don't hate on your people when they are winning. Rather, clap for them and let that be an inspiration. Enjoy, clap our charm, Kwame. 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
1: Yo, this is Benetton, this is Jeff Ross, and you're tuned into PM, the presenter. I want to them right there at the epicenter. I'm out.

Josh, I wash away all the tears. So we know Josh will definitely wash away all the tears. We know we should win and we know we'll survive. Ladies and gentlemen, it's not time for the happenings in the world of entertainment. Let's get into it right here on A Drive of Your Life.

0: Now, before we get into the stories, I mean, I missed a special birthday celebration yesterday, and I quickly want to do that. It's funny how I do videos and wish people during their birthdays, and when they go to my very own sister, the one that comes directly after me, I met it yesterday. So I have to do this to sort out my sister. So Abigail Safua Usu, a.k.a. Bigels, a.k.a. Rama, happy, happy birthday going out to you. A belated birthday going out to you. You know I love you to bits. And people don't understand you, but I understand you very much because I'm a big brother. And I know why you do the things you do. So happy birthday going out to you. May the Lord make you bigger, better, and greater. May all your dreams come true. And may all the good things in this life come your way as you celebrate your birthday. God bless you. Happy birthday to you. Happy birthday to you. Happy birthday. Happy birthday. Happy birthday to you. Rama, I mean Cheryl. So we get into our stories right now on the drive of your life. Queen Lynette, how are you? You don't sound good.
1: I'm good, PM.
0: No, you're not good.
1: I'm good, PM.
0: No, you're not good. You can't lie
2: Nana,
0: to me.
2: Nana, yeah. Nana.
0: What is it?
2: My mic. Lynette, I'm from Wana.
0: Ah, Sama.
3: Obey Dreamer. An energy, come. Meaning, on your message on your phone, bro.
0: Then I'm wouldn't swing it.
3: Lynette, what is wrong with you?
1: I'm good, PM.
3: Like, I've been teasing her for like some time now. She's not, I have to say, I put a bomb neck on air now. I can't occur. She's not well. Oh, but I made a drive. She was okay. Otnahama, Melissa, and Missy Mikosa, and Mitsos, it's in the Fatamina.
0: Lynette, Rama, but let me drive now until now. But many, anyways, let's get into our story. That's a shadow who we become. Sergeant, and a shadow is a sergeant. What's your beret to a sergeant?
4: Okay, and until now, my friend said, if you are.
2: That's
0: all bravo. Sergeant Sino.
4: Few years to come, nobody. I'm a shadow here. Antonio Michiano, KFC 15 problems.
2: How's it say?
0: What an invoice. 400 Ghana for a mention. But you know, this same issue you mentioned about the promo that they were doing, I listened to a message by Dr. Mensah Otabio, and it was giving a different twist to it. Said, yeah. Ghana for this speed and rush it all for me queue, no, for 15 Ghana, no. If we apply the same energy and seriousness in life, we'll win very well.
3: So true.
0: I mean, that
3: so
0: was the twist to the message he preached on Sunday. And I'm like, whoa. I was just watching the video. I'm like, this man, he's always seeing something beyond the ordinary. And that was the message he was touching on. Said, the way people got there at dawn.
5: PM, do you even see where when they were caning them? They were still there.
0: We are not going. You don't cover it.
5: They were pouring water on them. They were still there.
0: We ain't going anywhere.
5: On top of my own money.
0: Forget. So Otabe was basically advising Ghanaians that if we apply the same seriousness in our life and in our jobs, we will stand out in everything or wherever we find ourselves. Let's get into our stories. What's the first story for today?
5: Okay, so I'm starting with Tyler.
0: Okay.
5: So a few weeks ago,
0: Tyler Perry?
5: No, Tyler.
0: The musician.
5: Tyler.
0: Okay. South Africa.
5: So a few weeks ago, we all saw what happened to Tyler when Nigerians were stopping her from
0: coming to
5: her country. Yes, because she didn't do anything to stop the xenophobic attacks on Nigerians in South Africa.
0: Yeah.
5: Now, speaking at the South African Music Awards over the weekend, Tyler prayed for a unified Africa.
0: That's beautiful. Way to go. Charlie, I'm fine. She's seen a con. Because like I'm saying, even their own presidents found it difficult to speak against the whole attack. Is he all right? But no. When you started feeling the heat, you people are now voicing out. I recall when there were reports that the rates at which tourists are visiting us in Swati. Okay, if I say higher tourist sites, I record it, bear 10,000, I say I drew bear 5,000, much him, you know. And so they were feeling the repercussions of whatever they were doing. So it's about time. And I didn't like the approach, but I think Nigeria did the right thing.
5: Yeah.
0: Because your people can't be doing this to us and they come and play a show and get our money away. Because Oba, you see, Oba Jiako. So tell the people to behave if they want you to also come and gain. Nobody's an island. So if you think that you are SA, so you don't need anybody's help, what about the companies in these countries? You are also benefiting from other African countries. So please, let's not rubbish this whole thing. So I like the fact that they are all speaking up now. Shino, yeah. On this one.
4: Lion, I think they are not yet feeling the heat that I expect them to feel.
0: Really?
4: Yes.
5: With all that is happening.
0: Is it your move, Philippa or Shino?
4: No. It's just gigs. a bit of it.
0: Most of bookings
4: what
0: across Africa.
4: What I wish they should be facing. Mm-hmm. This is just an iota of it.
0: Okay.
4: I feel they should get to a point where they will beg.
0: Look at the World Cup, their first match. It was South Africa against the whole reality.
4: That was even nothing to me.
0: Sir, it was serious.
4: That was even nothing
0: it
4: to me.
0: It affected their first game.
4: That was even nothing to
0: okay.
4: me.
0: Okay.
4: Even with that, it was nothing to me.
5: Then your revenge is going to be something.
0: That was a big deal.
4: I wish
0: 54 countries, 53 are against you.
4: Every country that has connection with them, mm-hmm. will just simply cut ties with them.
0: No, but
4: seize the whatever dealings they have with them.
0: Do you think two wrongs will make a right? So we are Jimmy and Jimmy Jerome.
4: We've gotten to a point where we always have to stick to a tooth for a tooth and eye for an eye. When you use time, no, so no,
0: okay.
4: Say, and then, there be more fine channel now. Two wrongs makes no right. There be this time, no, two wrongs will make it right.
0: Because,
4: you know what happens? Next time, when you say, no, we hear me a revenge,
0: but
4: I'm you. But we are not the the last time we came, we came.
0: Some are excited with you because this is not the first time you are seeing these xenophobic attacks.
4: This xenophobic attack started. It started with the Nigerians. Mm-hmm. Why are Nigerians? I mean, all over the place. Why are they the ones owning the big shops, selling the cars, and all that? It moved from Nigerians,
0: foreigners,
4: and now all foreigners, foreigners.
0: Every
4: meanwhile,
0: African.
4: The foreigners that they are pointing to are the blacks.
0: Charlie.
4: There are white foreigners there, but they are not. They are not being told to go back.
0: They don't have issues with the white foreigners.
4: The black guy in the white.
0: The black guy is my enemy.
4: Tell them to go back to their country.
0: And you see, the sad part is that even looking at the businesses there, the sort of businesses our black folks there were running on Pomon yet.
4: They are not doing it. I saw a video of one of the company drivers showing number of buses that are parked in front of the company, and these are all buses that were being operated by foreigners, and they are now gone. So the bus were all parked there.
0: Look at this.
4: You understand? They didn't think it would get to this level, but they, even with this, I feel we are not punishing them enough.
0: So what again do you expect?
4: What I'm expecting now is for them to get to a point where they will beg.
0: All African
4: countries to either come back, forgive them, or I mean, in a way, we should find possible means to restore whatever friendship that we had. That's all. I mean, it should get to that point.
0: It should
4: get to the point that they will clearly know that they needed other neighboring countries.
0: What about the role of AU in this whole conversation?
4: They've been useless.
0: Hey, it's true.
4: Let's hate it.
0: Because if anything, I want to hear the body handling
4: useless.
0: Things for the entire continent.
5: Yeah.
4: How have they tackled this whole issue? Tell me one step that AU has taken to in a way, bring South Africa to a point where a normal human being should be. Tell me a step that AU has taken about this whole issue.
0: Listen, they've been very quiet on this whole thing, and I don't know why.
4: Nothing has been done.
0: At the move our government and the foreign ministry embarked on by Chile.
4: Even Ghana. As a country.
0: Look at the role we played.
4: Made steps. Did enough, even than EU.
0: Yesterday, I saw a video on social media about some Ghanaians who were moved from SA to Ghana saying that Chile, they want to come together and form, evacuating boys, almost a former group to clean Ghana for what the government did for them. They want to form their own group to be cleaning the streets and then getting some motivation out of it.
4: Oh, okay, as a form of paying back to the government for what he
0: job.
4: Did. I mean, Nana,
0: intervention at that point.
4: Nana,
0: in time.
4: I feel fine. We've applauded the government. We've given whatever credit that we need to give to the government.
0: Mm-hmm.
4: But then I think this is one of the sole responsibilities.
0: Of the Ministry of Foreign Affairs.
4: So
0: the government at large.
4: They've not done anything extra.
0: It's their responsibility.
4: Yes, we are saying this, that we shouldn't celebrate some, you understand? I mean, this is part of their responsibilities. You understand? If they want to do this something, fine. But from my perspective, I feel like whatever acknowledgement that they should be getting, we've given them.
0: Okay.
4: Whatever we went to Oma Bano Omo Ehunu baby was so to kwa kwa baby so moko.
0: Let's move on to our next story.
5: So to my next story, Councillor Luchot is saying something.
0: What is he saying?
5: He's saying that the creatives should stop putting pressure on the Minister for Tourism, Culture and Creative Art, but rather put the entire pressure on the President.
0: What promises over here? We now when you announce the creatives new busa say what's it Black Star experience? Then I was away as a ministry. What is wrong with questioning the ministry? Because you assured us that you make sure all those things are in place, and people are seeing actually. As a man, I've been a mohange, you hunshi. And actually, unless you have something else to say,
4: who is saying this?
5: Councillor Luchot. Okay. So, according to him, the minister does not wield the same level of influence and authority as the president, and may therefore be limited in what she can do to address the concerns of the creatives.
0: But you assure them that you do A, B, C, D. We're here when she was here for the CNC thing, saying essentially they are working on it as soon as possible, so they'll get a face that we can be having our event there. I mean, say a course or say a course, I don't know what they're really going on. I think I need to go there and then check update on that. So if the people are not seeing the result, what do you want them to do? Because recently there was a presentation by her and people were expecting her to capture this.
5: Yeah.
0: But it wasn't mentioned in it. There's a certain kind of plan somewhere at the moment. Somebody also asked that you promised some cinemas in Kumasi and they've not seen anything yet. It's been promised upon promise. Let's talk to this person. Hello.
6: Hello,
0: Blackla, welcome to the drive.
6: Thank you, PM.
0: Your name, sir?
6: Yeah, this is Joe, Lagos Town.
0: Joe, me and Tunka, 1 minute. Yeah. Shoot.
6: Now, I had Shanashani to talk of South African issue in a way they want add small 1 minute.
0: Okay.
6: Yeah. What Shanashani to talk say, like, if we punish them more, that's how we Africans we see. But it will never happen. Never. And they will never beg us. That's one thing you should know, as blacks as we are. You should think that South Africa will never beg us. We always beg South Africa. Because South Africa, as it is now, is not an African country. South Africa, as we see it as black, no. It is not an African country. So
0: What is it? Is it an European country?
6: Yes. That's how they see them.
0: That is how they see them.
6: Over there.
0: No, that is how they see themselves. But it's an African country, whether I like it or not.
6: For the blacks, they think they belong to them. But the whole country is for the whites.
0: They see themselves not to be part of us.
6: Is that what you mean? Don't get me.
0: I get it.
4: We're getting your point.
0: No,
6: the country is not. We say and show we have to punish them so that they will suffer. They will never suffer. Look at the African countries.
0: They are suffering. Me, I've been there and I know they're living there.
6: As for the tourists, how many blacks do we go for this occasion? That is only the whites that they do their
0: thing. No, they are not suffering. I'm saying the black folks in SA are going through it.
6: I know that they don't know what they are doing there. But then as the whole country has a mess. No, they will never suffer. But the whites are using the blacks against the Nyankas or more blacks.
0: I know there are some places that the black folks don't even go to.
6: PM, what are the ones that is there? Yeah, no good in the Samuels, yeah, and Rise and what? Okay, if Russia do they travel, do they beg with me? It's not correct, I'm beg with me. I'm good, I'm good.
0: Thank you so much for that. Now, no, Shino, coming.
4: I in a way start with what my brother is saying, but then when you go to South Africa, I divide it into two. We have the white state,
0: yeah,
4: I want to bring you a phone. They realize their music because as it stands now, no, even the whites living with them there, no, I say they don't care about them.
0: True.
4: They don't care about them.
0: Yeah.
4: Because when you ask them why, they will tell you that oh, first South African Ejuma, Edruman
0: they
4: on Bejuma.
0: On Bejuma. They say it all the time.
4: It's the more reason why they love employing with the foreigners, no.
0: African countries who
4: you get
0: there,
4: the point. It's like Omanga so no but they don't even connect with that much. You get it. So, whatever they go through, no, the white South African will not be affected.
0: Yeah.
4: And they won't even care to come to their aid.
0: And if you notice too, you realize that upon interviews and conversations, the white South Africans were against the act.
4: That's it.
0: We
4: need foreigners back.
0: Exactly. So, you can imagine. All right, this one says, it's never the white influencing the blacks to attack other Africans.
4: And it's true.
0: It's their own jimie. And it's not true. Blame the white. And that's a fact. Thank you so much. I support this with 10 bags of cement. Nice one. Now let's move to the next story.
7: So, Abinamoa is saying something. Now, Abinamoa is saying that women are not...
0: We are the village people, we have come here to come and beg for food, and saying that
7: women are not obliged to tell their husband their salary.
0: Hmm.
7: According to her, traditional expectation did not require women to bring wealth into marriage.
0: Hmm.
7: Their primary role was to build and nurture a family.
0: I mean, I think when it comes to salary issues, it's your private life. If you want to share with your partner, that is up to you.
7: Huh?
0: Yeah. If you want to share, that is up to you. You can decide to. You can decide not to. I can't force my wife to tell me her salary.
7: Me, I want to know my husband's salary.
0: You want to know mine, but you don't want to tell me yours.
4: Can you know yours?
7: Oh, sure.
0: Yeah. So if that is a conversation, like I'm saying, if that is a conversation, I'm open. Because if you're willing to tell me yours, I'm willing to tell you mine. I earn X amount, you earn Y amount. Let's put it together. Assuming.
7: But I can know yours and you know mine.
0: What is the essence? It is just transparency. If you want me to trust you, you should be open to me. And I also be open to you. That's it. And see, when it comes to the home, when they always say, Charlie, it's the man thing. Imagine there is a home and a man is pushing like 70% of everything and you are supporting with 30%. You know how that home will be run? It makes things easy and smooth. Your man will even respect you if you don't know.
7: I can do that without you knowing my salary.
0: Oh, what I'm saying is, why do you want to know mine, but you don't want me to know yours? Why are you so much concerned about
4: it? Your money is our money, but my money is my money. No,
0: so back to the conversation again.
4: How do we understand marriage?
0: Ah! Isn't that, and the two shall become one.
4: When you think like this, it puts you in a corner where you feel like,
0: Exactly.
4: The man needs to protect your happiness, your peace.
0: Mm-hmm.
4: A banisika sema, I share responsibility.
0: That's it.
4: You get it?
0: Imagine
4: you're with it will shock you that you go into a marriage. It will get to a point that will crown our feel financially.
0: Oh, but it can happen. I'm assuming I lose my job.
7: Okay,
0: so why are you saying
7: that? There's a condition there.
0: No,
7: there's a condition
0: there. But that's what I'm saying. That is life.
4: That's what I'm saying.
0: That is life.
7: If you lose your job and then I am taking care of the house today, but you've not lost your job. We are both
4: working. You've not lost your job in the crown. Aside even losing the man's job in the crown. Beman bet me a do baby. Yari bet me a bono. Why Yari?
0: It's the truth. And when it happens, when you're even playing some role in there, the man even respects you. Imagine say, oh, rely on, sorry to say, even panties, you want to rely on a man for it. How would the man even see? I'm not saying if a man buys a pant for you, it's not good. But imagine you stood up to the level where in everything you are going to him for it. How will he see you? Just think about it.
4: This conversation, I wish Senka.
0: I'm not a pillow talk one day.
4: Many will tell you, you know, be a minimum sound of Kakamini, maybe I quaint you must make my mabby Maku, Uncle Atobeton Tom and Away over there. And I'll be so
0: far,
4: yes. It's what you come say. You are noise when I make a quantity.
0: That's the thing.
4: Be a bit me, yes.
0: Anything can happen.
4: In the bedu time, Bimpono, one of our done Bemana, over provided whatever financial need be a wolf, you'll be on over provided.
0: You're not saying it should happen, but when it happens,
5: but when it happens.
0: For it.
5: I would do it because you will get fed up.
4: Do you know why you get fed up? Because I should tell say our worry and was say be man the provide man if me mum na baba me baba baby dia. It will drain you. You can't continue. In two months and a year no be your day. You get the fast show with him. I worry and when now say e ya do dey now kwa sad na ya dey ya dey omo dey share say no eno na e be wey na no.
0: Challenge. Because the craziest part is there are the people who are always desperate to know your salary. You want to know what I'm
4: going to tell you.
0: What kind of salary?
4: It makes me feel stupid.
0: What are you using it for?
4: I don't need it.
0: That's it.
4: You lose that value of you being a man in the house.
0: We want to actually play that role every day. That is what we want to do every day.
4: I appreciate it.
0: That's it.
4: Don't make me feel like I am under obligation to do that. I am not. Okay? So me man who me ni emamu a, e me na me pese me yire. Me do me yire sa kwa no so.
0: Yeah.
4: So mamu ohumu nsu so, enye by force wo se wuhu. O di answer you here me provide.
0: That's all.
4: You get the point. So wo person who me dia, me so person me hu dia. But wo person me hu dia ni tawe so hu me dia.
0: Let me give you an example with myself and my wife. You know, my wife is my manager. Yeah. Assuming I'm going to host this thing for MTN or I'm going to host this thing for Talo and they are paying me 50K, the money goes, she handles the money.
5: Okay.
0: And then this best, this is into management, this is into this, this is your cut. Imagine. And it's because when she has it, she can easily spread it. And this is what I also have. Oh, you understand?
5: Okay.
0: How can I even open up to you like this? It's because I trust you. And I know when you have it, it is ours. When I have it, it is ours. You get it?
5: I get it.
0: I get it. But if you are... Interesting times, man. That's it. Okay. Is there any other thing you want to top up?
4: Standard beer and you drew why you are and I said, no, so be a shit. You need to be, sir. You're working my Juani Yano and working my Yanu Kuku. Shed ye Emma of a panel, my manager. What you say? The Emma of a panel, my manager say, Monia, you don't hope money be.
0: That's it.
4: You get it? Say, oh, papa, dear, grow be dear, be the mamma, my manager. No one sooner. Because ABN also be boa. Do you know Tim Tan Tennis or Yugo? But we know I and say, or the Subabu Quarin, I'm one. Or the Yamahonia, who must want to be in a coom, I'm one. Okay.
0: I can also tell you that some of these ladies, Omukra be crass, and you're humble if you're crassing. The people, they will let you know that Gregor Bokofia. Oh, Mira. But you, the way.
4: Let me share secret.
0: Crazy things happening in people's homes.
4: Let me share secret with you.
0: Catch no.
4: Sir. Me no be at na the birthday cry me man top here man. That time no crying, I had nothing.
5: Okay.
4: Onu akoto hamper. As she say, thank you, baby. And the meaning say free baby for Hodia. But per the name that she wrote, it was my name.
0: Yes.
4: Meanwhile, man, Toshi and Famano. Into you as a friend, what the baby now boyfriend to be and Famawa. You feel like a boyfriend, no. Meanwhile, I'm not a toy. Don't succumb to any form of pressure from anyone.
0: Settings upon settings. Mowe
4: money at the door, what is it? So, what's our worrying? And come a town, can't worry about some of that because maybe a
0: poor man every day, rubbish in my room.
4: Only being in Baba can in such a way I walk on, no post over could be now in a Baba Epe.
0: Challenge.
4: The internet in the store is full of fanfooling. Maybe.
0: Thank you so much, Jumanasi. Now, today being a Tuesday, this is what I want to know from you right away, wherever you are. How do you say youth in your local language? How do you say youth? Because we are in the International Youth Month. For the month of August is known for a month celebrating the youths globally. Tomorrow, being a Wednesday, there's going to be a special forum for youth in Accra that we will tell you more about later on right here on the show. Before I even switch to London, there's a new week with Pizza Man Chicken Man. 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
3: 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And now say, download the Crispy app no. Now toward you any free. Kai say, Wazubani Maya. One Jessica. Pick some chicken man. Good food lifts here. Pick some chicken man. Ed
8: Yeah, and that's right, that's right. I didn't realize, sir. Oh, Mr. Q, from me, why? My wife, we're good anymore, see, no. Mr. Q, yes, and Yana, take it easy. As a woman for the how can I take it easy? Ojam, Nibusa, and my son, and Mumukun, I talk about my woman. Never caught a car, and Munogam, as a nippet, and she ever show. Woman, if Rabana, and yet you hear me, compare me, dream, Mr. Q, Libanum, Nemi, who's a me or bar. Now, ma'am, but you know, before you root, a truth you hear, and one say, why am I your said you're sure to what was sort of call? Ojam, would you know you? Is that a petra park? And I saw Banos, what you call? Ah, how? We are said the Padina, and say, I don't know the house of Iuda. When you are you, Kunun Ghana Limited at Aroma, but then Mr. Q, Abbey, I didn't know what's our trouble and commodity our women. What do they say? Jibiconum, a sir, what could have a chemical and a pharmacy? Do also a rock of Kunun Ghana Limited.
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12: BBC News, I'm John Shea. A court in Syria has sentenced to death a cousin of the deposed President Bashar al-Assad after convicting him of war crimes and crimes against humanity. Wasim al-Assad was captured last year in what was seen as a watershed in Syria's reckoning with its brutal past. In a rare rebuke, the United States has condemned Israeli strikes on a military airfield in Syria's northwest Idlib province, calling them an unnecessary escalation. Syria's foreign ministry earlier said the attack on the Abu al-Duhur airbase was unjustified. A major trial which could force changes to Facebook and Instagram is getting underway in California. 29 US states accuse their owner, Meta, of illegally collecting children's data. Four states also say it deliberately designed addictive features for young users. Meta strongly denies the allegations. The Supreme Court in Pakistan has ordered the authorities to transfer the jailed former Prime Minister Imran Khan to hospital for medical checkups following complaints about his poor health. Mr. Khan was convicted 3 years ago in a string of cases which he says were politically motivated after he was forced from power. The World Health Organization says the Ebola outbreak in the Democratic Republic of Congo is far from being under control. More than 2,300 people have died since the outbreak was declared 3 months ago. The United Nations has demanded a full investigation into an explosion at a school in the Afghan capital Kabul, which injured dozens of students. A teacher there said one of the students may have been carrying unexploded ordnance. Scientists believe the release of best-selling music albums by artists such as Taylor Swift or Harry Styles may be triggering an increase in road deaths. A research team at Harvard University believe the cognitive load of unfamiliar music may be dangerous for drivers. BBC News.
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0: read from Nibbles and Bye Bye. This one said, hi, I'm Annabelle. And Missy, I'm going for Narrow X. Right, thank you, Annabelle, for your message as well. Hope you're good. Hope you're enjoying yourself tonight. Yeah. I yeah, think your night is actually being bored. 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And let's talk business on Y97.9 FM. My name is Meshaki Jinikatieje. You call me Man of Sports and I'll also respond to that. For now, I am actually going for a short commercial break, and right after that I'll come back and then give to you back-to-back-to-back music right here on the show. Stay tuned, I'll be back.
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0: nim there e kra 49 cities a e beti ma to eziban e wo picture ma chicken man I a friend guy man and now the all new assorted jollof and fried rice is just 59 cities at Pizzaman Chicken Man and you can also step out to the Playman Park for 79 cities or go assorted for just 89. Now my card if one is it grab our mini or the maxi buckets so we'll pizza a show now no sweat there to some pizza double chicken barbecue to tasty jollof fried rice and crispy chicken pick some my chicken man emo ezibanya e del nani buafo future you know truck coin our takrade you been AD Motors you any Khalifa collection any DN Mushe friend number we in 0302 753 430 to place your order and now say download the crispy app no now toward you any fuel I say what's the banner maya one Jessica pick some man chicken man good food lift here pick some man chicken man Adrian Papa Fier.
1: 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It's the Y Lounge on YFM.